Mix, Pink Panthers. Gracie Abrams. 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Three. Bruno Mars. Taylor Swift. One. BTS. Baby, I just swim. Water falling off your skin. Swim. As sete melhores. 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
1: 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Our colors will fade eventually, so if our time is running out, day after day, we'll make the mundane a masterpiece. Oh my, my love, I take one look at you, you're taking me out.

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See you at the bar, you was hardly talking. That's when I knew that your heart was scarring. Friends to lovers need a part to star in. Like, wait, babe, let me ask your pardon.

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Sabrina Carpenter. Alex Warren. Four. Dead Swims. BTS. Baby, swim. Two. Lola Young. One. Taylor Swift. As 7 melhores. Jovem Pan. 7.

mundane, a masterpiece. Oh my, my, oh my, my love. I take one look at you, you're taking me out.